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I'm exactly the same, but I'm older now. And I got even more stress on my body. So, we had a conversation on the way home. Should I stop my birth control? Because my career still feels small in the existential scheme of it all.